Southwest Tennessee dispatch, over. Quiet, Capri, over. They call me all west of Bronco. That's correct, over.

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1: We're ready to come off the river and get back into that side at Oakmont.
0: All right, permission to us, split rail, over.
1: All right, here we go, thank you.
0: No problem, dispatch out.

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Repeat, no defect.

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0: 735,
1: releasing a 3573 proceed Rock to Elko and a 3703 proceed Elko to Lumber, showing you protected by 261, over.
0: That is correct, dispatcher.

360.9.

going to be the special. What's the train symbol again? What'd you say your train symbol is? Over. 810, permission on the carrier side at 755 in the PM, over. Thank you, dispatcher.

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1: Yeah.
0: Fireworks.
1: Hey, I couldn't tell what it. I couldn't wait. It's got a pole or something with some bottles taped to it. Is that what it is?
0: Yeah, one of them. I just put my. Fireworks,
1: yeah, I don't know. I didn't want you to run over and it'd be something.

SMS list to Missy Dispatch, over. You need to stop and work at Robertson, over. I have to get your train going to be leaving, over.

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0: I'll probably still run you on two. They had some water over the track on one.

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1: 209,
0: dispatcher, come in. Hey, I got a flash flood warning from the 0003-16.0 to the 0003-29.5. Over.
1: All right, I got a flash flood from the 0003-16.0 to the 0003-29.5.
0: That is correct. Over.
1: And no push today. We're good to go.
0: No push. All right, I'll keep you rolling. Thank you.
1: All right, here we go.
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1: M209, dispatcher.
0: Hey, is there any way you could try to holler at the Y20108 over there at Oakworth? I'm trying to get a hold of them and see if they've cleared up that siding there, over.
1: Nobody in the siding over here.
0: Nobody in the siding over there? Okay. Can you, tell me, the yard channel there, can you try hollering at them on the yard channel over?
1: Yeah, we can do that. Tell them that you're looking for them. Here we go.
0: I appreciate it. CSX SD Train Special.

0: I got you. Yeah, I finally got a hold of the conductor, and I appreciate it.
1: All right, understood.
0: Thank you. See you next time.

Western and City Dispatch, Nova. Okay, go ahead, Nova.

0: I'd answer and phone in. Over. Wayside, answer and phone in. Over.
1: Wayside AL, Wayside 18. Wayside, to answer you.
0: Go ahead.

0: there for the stairway side oval?
1: No, sir. It's entirely up to you guys on the high and lights there. However you want them to handle it, it's fine with us.
2: I'll go have a quick word with the chief and see which way he wants to jump on this one. Since that detect is more or less for the drawbridge anyway, but yeah, let me go talk with the boss real quick, yep. Back which way's this jump?

0: Smoke Southern, milepost 367.2. No defects. Repeat, no defects. 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
0: milepost 313.5.
1: Stop with the chief, it's okay, we can to continue on to Sheffield, though.
0: Norfolk Southern, milepost 367.2. No defects. Repeat, no defects.
1: Hey, I'm sorry, detect the coach now, complete jail.

do have problems with the engine, make sure all the certificate picks do not let Mark know so they can keep the track record of it all. Thank you. Western is here. Western is a dispatcher 362. I don't have line sheet to work right now. I'm going to take that request back down and play with the switch, see if I can get you to work for you.

Sector 62, that's down the trick. Keep on coming through Lumber right now, 85 South Ahead working. Whenever they're clear, we're going down the road. Hello? Sorry for the delay there, we're Vine Street. That thing did not behave. Careful, I'll call you later. What's this up?

0: 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Detector out.
1: Okay, that's all.

we could check the governor button on it. Yeah, I'm familiar with this unit, so it's probably getting a, it's got a starter motor overload. It'll have to sit for a while. Could be facing away from you in the 11 o'clock position. Just, if you can't get it started, you know, I would let it sit like 10 to 15 minutes. And also, when you try to start it, does the engine try to rotate or is it not doing anything? Okay, I just wanted to make sure your start fuse wasn't bad. But, yeah, it's probably got that starter motor overload, so just, yeah, it'll have to sit for a while.

0: 6SD train dispatcher, Jack Smoke, to M20908, over. Hey, that flash flood from the 000316.0 to 000329.5, that flash flood has expired there. Just let me know if you all take any exception to anything there, over.
1: All right.
0: I appreciate it. CSX SD Trace Metro.

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1: Hey,
0: do you happen to be in the clear on the branch line now? Sorry, one more time, over.
1: Yes,
0: sir. Alrighty then, in this case, let's clear track of 43818, Douglas Lambert at 350, and working between 350 and Elko on the main, clear off the limits, branch line protected, over.
1: 3818, proceed from Lambert 350, work point 350 and Elko, fix about the mass branch line, over.
0: What kind of time frame you got tonight, over?
1: No idea. They couldn't manage to get nobody to work out of what we're off, so we got behind. We got to do a little cleanup.
0: Let me know whenever you need anything out of a ride or some rewind time. We'll get you squeezed in, Noah.
1: All right, we appreciate it.
0: What's in the tip?
1: Come on, knock and break up, please.

0: Flight Tennessee Dispatcher 3620. 362, could you confirm your lead engine as an NS1139 currently eastbound around Limestone level? West Tennessee 364, over.
1: 364, over.
0: In case you didn't hear that, NS1139 is currently eastbound coming up on Limestone, over.
1: Alright, eastbound coming up on Limestone.
0: It comes to your tractor 4 to commission your worst Limestone lumber siding tractor to the power switch and lumber. 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
1: 364, permission on siding between Limestone and lumber, and permission to reverse over lumber when we get.
0: And you be careful, please. Talk with you later. Listen, that's it.

0: 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Who is this?
1: 362.
0: Go ahead, 362.
1: Got here about a high wide.
0: Copy that. You'll have to get up with your dispatcher and see what they want you to do, because we don't know what your restrictions are on your route. Over.

0: Ventura.
1: Hey, Martin, this is 362. We got hit by the high and wide detection. It's on the wayside. The SS hit you up and see you. What we need to do is they don't know about the restrictions on our route.
0: Well, we already over the bridge. You're kind of late for that, but let me double check with the boss real quick. Stand by.
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1: Ready.

Northwest Tennessee Dispatcher 362, over. What's a good milepost for you? I got a slow order to work for you. Bulletin item number 7323, that is, it's number 7323, say 10-10 mile per hour slow order between the milepost 291.1 and the 290.9. If you still have that 10 mile per hour slow order, do please void it 10 by 3 p.m. over. I need you to repeat the limits, please. I kind of need you to repeat the limits for me, please, if you would be so kind. Slow order is number 7323. My limits are from the 291.1 to the 290.9.

Finally, push that field. 264, that's 764, 764, 684, 684, 684, 684, 684, 684, 684, 684, 684, 684, 684, 684, 684, 684, 684, 684, 684, 684, 684, 684, 684, 684, 684, 684, 684, 684, 684, 684, 684, 684, 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684, 684, 684, 684, 684, 684, 684, 684, 684, 684, 684, 684, 684, 684, 684, 684, 684, 684, 684, 684, 684, 684, 684, 684, 684, 684, 684, 684, 684, 684, 684, 684, 684, 684, 684, 684, 684, 684, 684, 684, 684, 684, 684, 684, 684, 684, 684, 684, 684, 684, 684, 684, 684, 684, 684

10 cell 364 in that 7642. Got a hold of 48, say 4900 feet. 43, we're clear for 8800. So we. Linebacker side, switch corner call. Shove away, clear people.

Tennessee Dispatcher, 362, over. Clear, 3981, 3981 with you, for Lumber to Brock, proceed to keep New Tracker 4 to protect it, over. 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

Tennessee Dispatch, Sherwin. Go ahead, Sherwin. Lumber Elk Award between in this case, back in 261 30, hello? Alrighty then, and we said we're about 4,284 foot, right, hello?

exit this D-train dispatcher, I-1-2508 over. You don't need to push over. No push. I appreciate it. CSX SD train dispatcher out.

SXSD train dispatcher, Jax volume sing over. I-1-2607, go ahead, over. Okay, all right, yeah, come on, signal indication there, Newcastle, over. All right, thank you, DSXSD train dispatcher out.

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Detector out.

Flight Center to dispatch room. One 25, southbound it is, have a safe trip, bubble.

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And if it don't come in within a couple of miles, give me a tone back over. Copy that. Just make sure you're on the restricted speed bar. Y'all have a safe one. PTC out.

Solid Block Protection is engaged for you. Don't go by yourself until you had it got it resolved or I give you an okay. We do have a train technically in the block ahead of you there still. It's about to cross over at Stevenson, so one way or the other, that shouldn't take too long. Question is down.

Northwestern if you dispatch it to the 7820. Alrighty, 364 cross down to TSX, track 48 is cleared up, we are good to proceed past A side, all yours now. So let me know if it comes back if a PTC gets itself recovered there, over. Okay, well, if you need any help of mine or if it sorts itself out, just let me know and we'll go back normal. Other than that, be safe, please, over. Let's sit down.

dispatcher 18, over. Up over channel 2 for me real quick, 1212, over. Hoisting it down to, I thought the train master Hicks up there. He said if you have time to do it, do it. If not, if you don't think you have enough time to do the work up there, to keep it and go home, over. I'm sorry, what was that, over? I think it's probably going to be going straight home. I'm going to call him back and double check, make sure that's what he wants to do. You want to hang around on channel 2 for a second, or you got a detector to listen for him? Be right back with you then. Push this jet.

I'll on 2-18, over. Alrighty then, since we're not going to make it back, that's a talk with Mr. Hicks. We're going to take your cars to Robertson, come out at Wheeler, go back to Surf Guard, start to work, and he'll come and get you there, over. Keep you on the main line if we don't know what time AO4 is going to come on duty this morning. We don't seem to have crews for it, so going to have to do it that way, my friend. Over. Alrighty then, signal coming up at Robertson, heading to Chatting. We'll get you one out at Wheeler to go run back to Surf Go. Anything else comes up, let me know. Be safe, please. What's this, Jeff? Mr. 85, is steady, over. Oh, I'm sorry, that was the wrong train. Let me switch towers. Sorry, that told you up where 85 was. Is that your PTT back in, Noah? Alright, we'll take the solid block protection off. Let me know if it's giving you more trouble, over. Thank you. Where's this now?

Question to dispatcher to the A85, how are y'all coming along in terms of your work and still good on time? Anything come out anytime soon or anything of that nature? What are you going to take back to Decatur, Richard DeNato? Cool. I need light engine protection. Okay, what if you give me maybe about 3 minutes? The 72Z is going by the control point, Brock, and I'll get your clean track to 40, send you away, over.

Alright, you dispatcher, the 72Z, over. We noise clear up number 4147, over here, Lumber to Brock Road, so you're clear of those limits, protected, yes, kind of hitting myself there, go check the 4TSA, over. Have a safe clip too, Stevenson, and we'll talk about that other part. What's this, yeah?

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Conference West, Tennessee Dispatch, over. Alrighty, nobody needed in your way, so keep using your work between. Let's go back home. In at 12 tonight, over. Alrighty then, we'll plan on doing that. Be careful, please. West Tennessee, yeah.

West Tennessee Dispatch, is that you identifying me in the clear? Alrighty then, do be careful. Look out for Mr. Hicks to come and get you. Well, be safe out there. West Tennessee out.

West Tennessee Dispatcher to be 85, over. Bishop, that's clear 4230. I'll put the lumber work between clear of the limit 261 protected, over. Permission back on the Decatur siding, over. Is going for the 88, so it's just right now be yourself, over. Let's see here. That switcher, please give me 1 second to get that hooked up for you as well. 885, fleet engine 3280, right, over. S 3282, after stopping at 12th Avenue, you'll have West Tennessee Dispatcher's mission past the stop signal. We are going single main to siding westbound direction, looking out for anybody who may be still in there. Done with deciding, so I can remove you off that list, though. A little too early in the year to go checking it twice, my friend, though. Have a good morning. Hoisting this down.

0: 4 just came around. I'm showing about 13 cars there. Is that about right?
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2: Norfolk Southern, milepost 356.5, no defect. Repeat, no defect.

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Detector out.

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0: dispatcher. 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
1: Washington City Dispatcher 18, over. Why could the train master find you right now? Crossing at Turbo, call, let him know, thank you. Where's this, yeah?

45 miles.

为小刘分享。I'm sorry, 30 miles an hour for that location.

Sorry about that. Let's try this one more time. Western, is this trouble?

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1: Yes, correct, Albert.
0: Alright, are you going to take the email here in a little bit, Albert?
1: I'll just do the math, I'll show it.
0: One more time, please, Albert.
1: I'll take the guard card tools for OB-3. Before it is corrected, I'll say the IR does what it says it's going to do. You guys are able to pull a little alert to access the question. If you stand by for just a second, I'll give you those activity and I'll...

still be waiting at your ECU and no other problems. We need to proceed eastbound in the block, though.

Lincoln and Dispatch 288, over. Protection, over. All right, yard line, leave through the yard when you get there.

vicinity, dispatcher 365, roll. Board 325, Stephen and Ace are clear of the limit, currently on 261 territory, have a safe trip. Yeah, be careful out there.

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0: West Lansing. 692 Cunningham, Ingham, 6 o'clock on duty. What's your bolt number, Dale?
1: 33080. It was 11 messages. Got our day done, but plenty of fuel. 1 inch and 27 cars.
0: And that's at 2052 motor home.
1: That's correct. We're here at the crossover. First stop on the main between the switches at Athens. Got to set some up on the LB and then clear up on the NZ.
0: All right, CL69209, CL62052, you get my permission to open up there, crossover center, use that sign, Oakworth, and come north there, 0647 SWM, hold on.
1: All right, 0647, I'll let you know as soon as it's locked back up, we're ready to go on north.
0: All right, we'll talk to you shortly, here we go.

dispatcher at your over. Let me check with him. 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

0: Missouri.
1: Norfolk Southern, milepost 356.5. No,
0: one moment.
1: Repeat, no, defect.
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1: All right.

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1: I got an NS4572.
0: NS4572, when y'all get to 12th Avenue, if you're stopping. Mr. Price, the westbound stops at 12th Avenue Main Siding. Permission on the siding, 559, 559 AM, quarter of the rules, over.
1: I understand, 365 with the lead engine, NS4572 has permission at the passing stop sign, westbound direction, 12th Avenue Main Siding with permission on Decatur Siding at 559 AM in the AM.
0: That's right. Check with A88, but they said track number 2, which check with them earlier.
1: I looked earlier, and Roger told me track 2, but hopefully it's there.
0: Okay, all right, that'll work. I appreciate your help.
1: All right, man, have a good one.
0: Thanks, that's right.

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This should be updated. 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
1: Morning, driver, 692, just leaking over here, Vine Street. Yeah.
0: Says it's in mind, clears, we'll go north, over.
1: All right, brother, we appreciate it.
0: Sir, respect your...

0: pressure engine, over.
1: First time, Mr. Cisco, that holdout estimated 6.2 to destroy and pull the rules, over.

Norfolk Southern, milepost 356.5, no defect, repeat, no defect.

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1: F. Approach medium south of Worth, 128.
0: No, defect. Total axle, 1, 1, 2. Detector, up.

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0: Y'all come on, sell the case of mine. 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
1: All right, 10309, let's see, Greer and Stewart, finished out 0700, what's your most number, Dayward?
0: Be a 33357, lead engines of 2018, good fuel count today, PTC zones, and using 2nd Street, over.
1: All right, 10309 says they've ended 2018. You got my fish open up there, 6th Street, enter news outside Oakworth to come north. I'm going to take his line back for the siding. Okay, out there, 0806. SWM, over.
0: 0806,

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0: 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Detector out.
1: All right, line locked. On the siding here. Coming around towards Vine Street. All right, yeah, Derby, heads up there. Be careful. Give me a shot. You ready to get back up? All right, dispatch, that's up.

is an example of specialized electrical. Everything handled there, working between North and South Athens line all along back from main line. Come on north. Signal indication. Do you work? Let me know when you everything buttoned up there on the end. 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
1: LC92-09, all worked up, switches all line all back from main between north and south carrying it clear. Y'all be careful out there, let me know when you're ready to get back out of one. Dispatch, Jazz Classical.

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0: Norfolk Southern, milepost 367.2. 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

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Get a westbounder by you when I can, over. Butcher out.

Yeah.

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1: Big move on.
0: Yeah, get you on a clear up down there at the LD, over. Yeah, keep coming there. And let me know when you get buttoned up there. So thank you for the help. Dispatcher, what?
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0: 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Detector out.
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0: I want a mine, over.
1: Dive behind one of your slings.
0: That's your out.

0: 699, I can find a side note for him.
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0: Yes, sir, they did. Got you a chauffeur for today.
1: That's right. I'm tired of driving.
0: I don't blame you.

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Detector out.

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1: L 699, not back for the side, we have ready to go south.
0: All right, good copy, L 699, everything line lock back, normal for side, moving. I'm going to get the short timer south by you there, and send him on his way, and you can follow one south of him.
2: That northbound still ain't going across the river, Scott.
0: He's gone. He's going. He's going across now, and that 521's at Harris with 104 hours to work. I need to make sure I've got a route for them.
2: Yeah, I was just thinking there wasn't no way we could

Hope Southern, mile post 356.5, snow defect. Repeat, snow defect. Repeat, snow defect.

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LC9309, locked up clear. I think handler between South Carolina and North Adams, lined off, locked up main line moving. So we should have cleared up there. All right. Appreciate y'all getting around. Are you on the north end now? All right, let me see. Like it might be about three here. I'll holler at you when it's your turn. You want to dispatch that?

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0: Communication over.
1: 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We got a stop at HMCR, downtown Huntsville, then at Chase.
0: All right, sir.
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0: Tennessee, age 1, we'll follow this CSXT across. 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
1: All right, say we're following the CSX, we're going to Nashville.
0: Well, you'll follow him once he gets done going to Nashville.
1: All right, here we go.
0: Dispatcher out.

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0: 101 over.
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0: Okay.
1: Set.

0: 7. Turn 5238 as 1038. 286 to Azaw West to 323. 323, that area, over.
1: That's right, 5238 to
0: all right, to the work. I appreciate it, worker.

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0: Dispatcher, answering, over.
1: Hey,
0: Boss, calling you, your old job.
1: Oh, mate.

Anthony DeCabri, over. I need to get a east and a westbounder by you when I can, over. Roger, copy.

0: 6, Misty, dispatch, Jash, Western.
1: Y-103-09, dispatch, you checking on the Oak Forest side with that Y-101, okay.
0: Yeah, they're doing their interchange Y-103-09, looking out for that 101 job. You can have permission to get back in the siding at Oak Forest. When you can clear, let me know everything. Bye, bye, bye, for siding one.
1: Alright, talking with that Y-101 job, okay, Y-103, occupy the Oak Forest side with them. We'll let you know when we out of the way, locked up,
0: okay. Okay, sounds good. Be careful. We'll talk to you in a little bit. Dispatch, next up.

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4634.

That's the A81 location for another one. Holler before y'all leave HMC. I'll see the other two westbounders are at there. Over.

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1: CFX detector, final call 299.0.

Alright, yes, it is 648 gets by there. I should be able to get you a 693 Lewisburg John up there to LD, waiting to go north behind him as well. So, y'all can work together, not beat each other's way and get now behind that train right on. Okay, alright, just give me a shout. I want to see that tail end of that 648 get by, we'll get started.

Tennessee Dispatcher, Richard, over. Finish the interchange, we'll go south there, over. Dispatcher out.

sighting in the 5-7 Sittin' 1 Echo to Bronco. Dispatch,

You guys love each other. I like that. 69209 with SCSX 2052. You got mission opened up there on the ND. And they track me north out of South Carolina and come south. Signal indication. Let me know when yours are lined a lot back. That'd be dangerous if we had something like that. 69309 says X6516. Mission opened up there off the LD Internet main track, 1-3 north out of South Carey. Watch now, understand that 692 back there. You all work together. Doesn't sound like y'all do that very well, but y'all try and play with nice together and come on out on the main track there and come north. 1100 hours out of South Carey.

0: Thank you, sir. 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

0: Y103,
1: Darby, get that Oakwood side for 101. Yes, sir.
0: Hold us,
1: split,
0: over.
1: All right.

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Okay.

0: If there's anything dispatch, chance, Lanceville.
1: How much 29

Yeah.

I-129 by there, south. So once you hear him go by the rig.

I'll be able to get y'all out the other end of

Alabama 2908.

03, dispatch at South Bend, stops at advisory, NSMA, it says 16 side, lane out ahead. T26, 1026 AM, court number is over. Thank you, dispatcher.

0: to, I guess we could just go back out there and set them 2 inches in here on top of these, or pull them out and set them back there on the rear, whatever you want to do before we cross it.
1: Master AO4 over. And make sure we have a picture of that derail then too.
0: That's crazy, they released those and they're still unloaded.
1: Yeah, that's what I'm thinking too. I gotta talk to customer logistics. They were making a big fuss about getting switched out today. Not getting a switch today. We can just leave the cars on the lease.

Milepost 299.7. 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

0: Leslie, 804. Don't worry about the picture. I'm going to take it. I'm going to send it over to customer service directly. Yeah, I'll take care of it.
1: That would be the best thing, what I'd say. If you want to do that, that way they'd be reaching. Well, I tell you what, that's going to mess them up in the middle when they, however you want to do it. You want to leave these right here, and then we can just set them over here on top of them, and then they can go down there and reach in there tomorrow whenever they release them, and then they'll have all their easies on the all together, and then they can respot them and pull out and set these out, and then respot them and load them.
0: Clear signal.

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1: 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Just a.

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1: Y-101-09,
0: go ahead, Ork.
1: There was nowhere here in the yard, in the clear. Everything's lined up after that siding movement, and 103's on here also.
0: In the clear in the yard, 101, appreciate the call back. Come in, Y-103-09, over.
2: Y-103-09, clear the Oakworth side and everything lined and locked, straight away, side movement, over.
0: In the clear yard with everything lined up back on the siding. Copy that, 103. Y'all be careful fishing up.
2: All right. Thanks, sir.
0: All right. You're welcome. It's best ever.
2: I'm going to point out this question.
0: Dale Foster, over. Somebody else on for SD. Come back, over.
3: Point nine.
0: I'm counting on no push for you. Is that right, Orton?
3: That doesn't say so. How far are you going to go?
0: Ooh-wee. Well, bailing that stuff leaving Birmingham down there. Boys, for sure going to get through the gap down to Hansville somewhere, Orton.
3: I don't know. That's 26. Still down out of the zone.
0: He's having some issues to get across the NS, and they got to do something with EOT or HTD or something like that. If I find 18 type trains trying to get out and leave, and I got a short time 521 down there trying to make a move. Yeah, we'll get rattled through the gap for sure.
3: All right, Dale. Get as far as you can. I'm trying to trip.
0: But yeah, I've already told them to get it called, so let's see what they do. We'll get you in there.
3: Thank you,
0: man. Foster, over. I just want to make sure you saw my note there. NS said now is the time. If everybody's there, fire everything up and get ready to go behind this 692.

5808, Ace of the Midway. Coming back to you, protected on the siding in the 5909 Midway to Stevenson. This person is fixing to cross over now. He's 11-8. He's got another right behind him, Ariel. I'll stretch you out.

Alpha

0: Where's the dispatch check? Let's go.
1: Yeah, 287, 3 7 8 5 CO, it is 1038.

0: post down there.
1: That's right. Okay. Okay. Four field, and it's 10:38.
0: I'm going to build it backwards so that when you're done, we'll give you both directions, but I'm going to build it backwards so that when you're done, you can report right back in the siding to clear that single track on the other end there. All right. You'll need an hour. Well, that's an hour out there working. And I'm going to block her from the NS there, and I'll be right back on channel.

Circle off 5. Okay, that's our home. 31330. Today's date. Let's put your SWM. Here we go. 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

0: Dispatcher, engine over.
1: Yeah, Dog, this is 04. We're ready to show back east and work tempo there now.
0: Mr. Reverse Leader McIntyre going east 1108, 1108 DAM, over.
2: 1108 and 8. Dispatcher. First of all, Doug, starting on at the 368.878. Doing a rolling brake test, over.

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Yeah, 881. Over.

0: Copy IARX99707 and the INEX196. All right, we'll bring them over out.
1: Yeah, I'm coming through about the open gate.

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0: Tennessee to A81, over. Before y'all leave Chase, give Tim Mr. Gilmer a call, over.
1: One over here.
0: Let's clear up there when you can. Clear up there at HMCR in Huntsville, downtown when you can there, over.

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1: That's correct, over. 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
0: All right.

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I'm going to go ahead and set up right here, Mickey. 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

0: down to Kelton. 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
1: Hey, when he gets back here, make you tell him to holler at me. I'm going to try to put on up here at the cross and I'm back down to y'all.
0: Okay, you talked to Jason there, but we're down here in south end of here.
1: Okay, yes, sir. I talked to him. He said it'd be fine, but I wanted to let John know.
0: All right, okay.
1: All right, buddy. Thank you. I'm going to go ahead and be looking out for y'all.
0: Yeah, come on down there. We ain't going back. Oh.
1: Okay, sounds good, Nick. I'll probably stop there behind wherever John's going to get all of them and walk down there to Jefferson and get in and go forth and get out of y'all's way.
0: All right, yeah, we're going. He's going back all the way up here to the junction switch and start. I'm cutting heads out right now down here.
1: Okay, sounds good, buddy. I'll back up looking out for you. Thank me.
0: All right.
2: Jesse Dispatch, Jeff Foster.
3: Foster Anderson, over.
2: Yeah, I think he's trying to shoot me a report by on that first permit going in the siding, but all you can do is just release all of that one unless you want to hold that OS down there.
3: Track inspector's going to start a heat run. He's going back up in here and then go north and get track time. Over. You want me to just hold on to it and let him get time from carry on or what?
2: You reported south of the NAS to the north of the Harris. Yeah, because it's not, it's, for however that thing's built, the machine's not letting me do it, so it's queued up somewhere. You just hold on to it there.
3: All right, I'll hold on to it for Brad. He can get top and carry on and let me know when it's through and I can give it up.
2: All right then. It's bad, Jeff.
3: Copy that, Brad.
4: I have the camera.
3: He told me just hang on to it.
1: Oh, he's making me hang on to it.
3: He told me just hang on to it. If you're going to do a heat run, you can get time to carry north.
1: Okay, sounds good, buddy.

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There he is, Red. He's back in there. John Red's coming down here looking out for you. Yeah, I'm out on to the main now. John, I'm going to back right up there to you and just walk out that north there. You can come on down here to the SAS junction signal, at least, Red. That's where I'll be working from that signal out to the junction.

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1: Hello?
0: Hang on a sec. What's Tennessee 363 location, over? Okay. First Westbounder's approaching Midway. You think you got time to get the chase and get out of the way there, 81? Let's clear there, then. Let's clear up there, and then we'll get him and the two West by y'all and come back out, though. Right, stretch around.

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Hustle over. Thanks, Metro. Three, location, send you another one, over.

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0: 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I'm just on time.
1: All right, walking ahead. All right,
0: come on back.
1: Main walking ahead. Jump in, 4 o'clock.

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0: right, your engine, over. National block, 12:10 p.m., over. Sir, Spectre out.
1: Where are
0: how much?
1: 0.
0: 9300, y'all come on, Earl.
1: I think
0: so. No, sir. Just getting track personnel out of your way.

0: Tennessee dispatcher to J.L. Foster, over. Has Mr. Young been in contact with you, over? All right, so you're about to give that up back towards Athens? Yeah, you're going back to the siding when you're done working to the distribution. You just release that mainline permit entirely. That's right. How much longer they got down there on the switch, you think? Okay, I heard that. Are y'all planning on clearing up at GM tonight, or just going to wait until I can get you back up towards Athens?
1: Hey,
0: well, once I get back up in the side, you can call me and do that little report.
2: I'll see you there. Just like 5768 Brock to Elko, protected on the 5801 Elko Lumber when you can, please, over.
3: 5768 Brock to Elko, protected
2: on the 5801. All right, thank you. Shut your up. Over. 81, I'm going to send y'all one, wait on these two westbounders, over.

Are we going to leave that high side like that, or what? Yeah, I don't see no reason not to, Mickey. It ain't going to go nowhere on the high side.

0: That's the dispatch to Virginia Street, Garland.
1: Strickland answered, over.
0: Yeah, Millwood's in the process of giving it up. Just put it back into the Southern Homes gap there, and it'll take a minute for you to drop out, and then I'll lock you back in.
1: All right, okay. Send it to you here in just a second.
0: Unless you just want to shoot one to the north end and get going while his thing's timing out and then build another one, I'm fine with that, too.
1: It don't matter. You think it won't be too long for him to clear up, will it?
0: You know, I never think it should take too long, but sometimes the back and forth on those little devices takes longer than

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0: 256. 156 cross the cover.
1: I'm on Wicket. Good for

0: Detective SD Dispatch Jacksonville, that John Kelm, over.
1: Go ahead.
0: What can you do to get the track light out of that OS at Decatur Junction, over?
1: I got to get out of the OS first.
0: How much do you have before you can get out of there and be done? They got with that track circuit down, they can't open the bridge. They're trying to get the river opened up.
1: All right, I can get out in just a couple of minutes.

0: there, didn't it, Mickey?
1: Yeah, I didn't see nothing wrong with it.
0: Well, I know there was one little spot back there close to them long ties, but I couldn't push on it because I pushed her track out.
1: Oh, yeah, that's all right, Mickey.
0: All right, I'm going to give it up to him.

0: comes on.
1: DSXS, DDS, Dodge, Jack, Flaster. Okay, yeah, I just got the thumbs up from the NS dispatcher. They get the bridge opened up now. Are y'all on your way back, or do y'all still have some bumping around to do back there when they get the bridge down?
0: Y'all near Don? Go to 84. That's it. Hello, Don. Tell me.
2: Go ahead.
0: Can you help me see him over?
2: Well, we're probably not going to be doing it down here. But I'm in that city, he has three trains to run at least, and we've got one or two, so probably not going to be doing nothing on the junction.

over. Phone up to Simac, that 5888 steams in the midway. Check it on the midway to 8:59:15. Thanks, Petra. 2-9-5882. Steams in the midway coming back to you. Protect it on the 5924 midway to ASA. Thanks. 363, they ought to be a crew. Hopefully, run an Elko meet and swap with y'all there.

0: dispatch, you're Icelander.
1: Hell, 699 in the clear here at Oak Worth. It's all lined and locked back for the side that we handle.
0: Hell, 699-09 in the clear here at Oak Worth. Siding all lined and locked back for side.

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1: About
0: 10 or 15 minutes, I need you in the clear. 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
1: 10 or 15, I appreciate it.
0: Thought you're out. Sent that back to you, Elko to Lumber 5801, take it 261, over.
1: 5801.
0: I understand. Drawbridge and a little bit of activity, y'all will be out your way here shortly.
2: Exciting.
1: Drawbridge and some activity, sounds good, thank you.
0: Got you out.
2: All right, Jason, we're back to siding.

Yes, that's the DDS, Special Jack's Foster. Special Foster, hello. Release, yes, radio.

NISS Decatur Junction all the way to NIS Northern Air Siding. Everybody's clear. Release into area, correct? Short release, 1339. 1339 or SWM. 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
1: Norfolk Southern, milepost 356.5, no defect. 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
1: Flight 4908, no defect.

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1: 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Thank you.

0: 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Okay, all right, just checking.
1: Turn 7 clear, River Junction.

check out the NS 1038-1038 westbound. You too. Turn to 7 clear, McIntyre.

Northwest Tennessee Dispatcher, Cowie, over. Cowie, I got a short timer stop that Wheeler. I need to get by. Are you able to work towards getting in the clear to let them get towards Sheffield, over? All right, I copy that. Dispatch out.

0: It's a 50 disc Spencer Jacks Metro.
1: 849 away the new swing board. Over.
0: All right, south end, coming to you there, swinging. Let us know when you're clear and everything's right back for Saturday.
1: Appreciate it.
0: Just pass you along.

0: 49 at Oakworth, over. 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
1: Go for Halcon?
0: Yeah, you know where Switch to Derail is down there at the south end?
1: Yep.
0: You can meet me down there, please.
1: All right, no problem.
0: We're going to be on channel 22 working.
1: All right.

0: to this special at LA 49. Oh, wait, don't. Is there a receipt dispatch really? 49-08-01.
1: They want the 22 dispatch. What's your name?
2: Tennessee dispatch 363. I
0: was checking on what, how much they're going to need that move, how long. I'll roll a plane.
2: Are you still moving or have you already swapped out of? Okay, I got that. Thank you. Tennessee dispatch 289-01. Hello, before you'll be pulling from here.

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1: Yes, ma'am, Cedars XT, hour 26, like, go north and you can take us over.
0: Alright, city one location, come to see you northbound.

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I know, I'm going to have to break it. 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I'm a team player.

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Have you all swapped out just yet, over? Dispatch out.

0: 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Verify 9958, 21 item, zero messages, good at 2:15 in the PM, over.
1: 9958,
0: also verify train authority number 6387. Verify 6387 to the UP 5613 West WEST at the 301.7, letter A, box 2, proceed from Bronx to Lumber on the main, good at 215 at the PM, over.

what was the unit number? All right, copy that. All right, just let us know if you have any more trouble.

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Westbound. Be on hold at Hall, or just a heads up, over. Keep dispatch out.

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0: Go ahead, over.
1: Locked up, everything lined and locked back from side and movement, over.
0: All right, copy that, 449-08, everything restored back for side movement. You're in the clear.
1: That's correct, over.
0: Appreciate guys, your taxi show up for you, all good.
1: You've been right here next to us, we appreciate it.
0: No problem.

Defender, milepost 299.70, defect, repeat, no, defect, total actual 566, defector out.

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Sir, when do you have a late night? 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
1: 363.
0: All right, we're going to release a 6387, 6387, proceed, Bronx Lumber on the main, showing you off, take by 261, over.
1: 6387, Bronx Lumber, all in 661, thank you.
0: No problem, dispatch.
1: 363, I approach, Irvington.
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West Tennessee Dispatcher at 881 over. West Tennessee at 881 over.

dispatch 289. Police track authority 6401, proceed from Brock to Lumbra on the main. Showing you I'll take about 261 over. Keep dispatch out.

soon as you just switch over. Solution D will restore for the main between 4th and Robson. Over. Alright, let me know you're ready for me to line you into that sign and wheel over. Dispatch up.

Domestic Dispatch, say 18, over. Hi, 18, after stopping here at Wheeler on the NS 6439 permission past the westbound stop signal at Wheeler, Bay 1 to the side of west direction, over.

problem. As soon as you get your train couple together, it'll be a signal to let you depart from Wheeler as well. And once you get stopped here at McIntyre on that NS6439, you do have permission past the eastbound stop signal at McIntyre, main one to the side of East Direction.

is Perry Phillips. Thank you. This is Metro. The next West Tennessee is Metro. What's on at the 334? Just a heads up. Train master say you do not have to stop at Toyota. That's right. I'm going to put you up to Elk Garden for now, and I'll be able to get you more in just a moment. Thank you. Send you a 7457 box 1, track story number 6519 is void, and a box 2 received from Brock to Elko on the main, and a box 7, whole main track last name point. All right, thank you. Good second.

Jackson is listed as the dispatcher. Over. Discovery, over. Send a 334 letter A. 334 letter A, over. Thank you, dispatcher.

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1: Approach, Harbor.

What's an elite locomotive? All right, does this particular train work off of MTR? Do you have an MTR device? Is it correct in the MTR? Okay, and that's what MTR told you when you toned them up? Okay, before I can give you permission to change it or update it manually, it has to be correct in the MTR. So you have to reach out to them, and if they have an issue, then you can call me back up. No, that's not what I said. Before I can give you permission, it must be correct in the MTR. So you have to tone up MTR first and then call me up. That's a good copy, sir. What's your rec ID? All right, you guys be safe.

SXSD dispatcher calling M1808, over. Hey, getting to work here for one wheel. There's a next natural stop. I'm trying to make that next natural stop at Radnor Yard. So y'all keep on rolling with it, over. It's like 126 deep. Let me pull that up there.

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1: 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Roger, clear to Decatur Junction.

Tennessee Dispatch 18, over. Just confirm you all stopped there at Wilderside, and over. Okay, I'm going to take that signal down, over. Would you dispatch out?

Director. Milepost 299.7. No defect. 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Excellent. 618. Detector out.

Express and a ticket special.

Tennessee Dispatch at 881, over. Just a heads up, you're going to run around Main Interway. They're going to be on the main between Limestone and Lumber. You're going to run through the side and around them, over. I'm dispatching.

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1: Hey,
0: I release track authority 7577, proceed from Elko to Lumber on the Main, and a 7457, proceed from the Elko, show you protect the inner side of it between Lumber and Limestone over.
1: 7577,
0: 7457,
1: I'm inside
0: and stand back. Thank you. How many cars are you taking back to
1: the gate, over? We got four.
0: Four cars, okay, thank you. Dispatch out.
2: 363 clear, Trinity.

Folk Southern, milepost 367.2. No defects. Repeat, no defects.

Folk Southern, milepost 356.5, no defect. Repeat, no defect.

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I'm sorry, say that again, over. Let me check.

0: request that you dispatch to that 881 over.
1: 81
0: over. I have you shove in at McIntyre.
1: I'm going to pull high, shove in at McIntyre. Thank you, ma'am.
0: I'll dispatch out.

0: SpaceX, dispatch, calling him 52309, or?
1: 523.
0: Y'all need a push, over?
1: No, we should be good for the hill.
0: Excellent. Hopefully we'll beat all this weather that's coming south. I will cross you up to track. I just have it in line that way, Dave, because they had two late ones coming out of Birmingham as well. But I'll take you up to two, and then your signal's on in Birmingham, over.
1: All right, we appreciate it.
0: See you guys. Yeah.

0: 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Over.
1: Decatur Draw, like to cross the span, one high rail, westbound. Over.
0: Yes, sir, Mr. Harper. Decatur Drawbridge is down in Long, ready for your move. Up.
1: Down Log, ready for our move. Here we go. We think.
0: Yes, sir. Decatur out.

0: 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Milepost 313.5. No defect. Repeat. No defect. Total axles 618. Detector out.
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0: Can I see dispatch over?
1: Yes, ma'am. 97 here at McIntyre. Ready to go back inside.
0: I'm 81 over.
1: 81?
0: Hey, all right, you said 87. Just make sure it's 81 over.
1: I'm stuck on 87.
0: Okay, I got that. That's going to be 881 on the NS3280 after stopping at McIntyre. Permission passed the eastbound stop signal McIntyre. Lane 1 to the side of Easter H. Over. Correct, thank you. Dispatch out.

0: 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Detector out.
1: 640.

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CSXM 647, signal location southbound, over. No problem, dispatch out.

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1: Y201, dispatcher.
0: Y201, go ahead, or.
1: I'd like to see if we could use this side and here at Oakworth and go out to that river track.
0: Y201-09, permission to open up. Occupy the siding at Oakworth. Let me know when everything is restored back. First siding moving, over.
1: Y201-09 understands, has permission to use this side here at Oakworth, and we'll let you know when we get everything lined and locked back.
0: Appreciate it.

0: Lieutenant Phoenix Bad Tower.
1: CSXY201 would like to go out on that river track when we can.
0: All right, single indication towards that river behind one, over.
1: All right, we thank you.
0: Problem, get the check.

0: dispatcher, Jack Splans, Miller.
1: Fly 201's got everything lined a lot back for normal movement on that side. The note works.
0: All right, Y-20109, everything was torqued back for side of movement at Oakworth. I appreciate it.
1: Thank you, Y-201.
2: 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I got that. You got everything situated with IDS, over. That maintenance away is almost done with your patrols between next time, will it? And I'll keep you headed eastbound, over. Use the second.

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Sorry, how many cars are you taking back to the Cairo's? I understand. 42 cars. Thank you. Dispatch out.

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1: Jump 6, 47, we'll need to push
0: over. We'll need to push, alright, I'll get it. We will probably see 2 at Hartsell and go, over.

request them if you dispatch 880 over. I see on occasion at Wilder, once you stop there at McIntyre on that NS6439 permission pass eastbound stop, signal at McIntyre. Main one to the side of east direction, over.

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0: Okay, Sharp, over.
1: Yes, ma'am, I'm here at Decatur, at Vine Street. I was going to see if I could get that time and which switch were you having trouble with, over.
0: Because the switch for CSX siding switch, yes, you can get the time, over.
1: All right, CSX siding switch, and I'll send it to you right now. 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
0: Thank you, dispatcher.
1: Sharp back.

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Detector out.

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0: 20 Sharp, over.
1: Yes, ma'am. I was going to see if I could get you to throw it over and back and see how it looks on your end, over.
0: Just confirming the CSX side and switch at Vine Street, over.
1: Yes, ma'am. 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
1: All right, Sean at line and lock. 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
0: One moment while I reverse that switch over.

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1: All right. 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
0: Okay, thank you.
1: Thank you. Sharp out.

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1: M5 20 over.
0: Communication northbound over.
1: All right, we'll thank you. Here we come.
0: 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Dispatch out.

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Total axles 762. Detector out.

0: G412 northbound, light to go across the river, please.
1: Hey, northbound mile one, over. It's Tennessee Dispatch, over.

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Detector out.